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1: What's that, Larry?
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2: 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Just wanted to say you did an all right job.
1: Which door did you go in?
2: 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Just like the money in your bank accounts.
1: Very funny. You buy anything?
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1: Whoops, looks like we're out of time. 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
2: Bye, Paul.
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lyrics that hit you like a shot of bourbon, and guitar solos that sizzle. 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

lived in the woolly swamp way back in Booker Woods. 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
2: Let's check Ag News on the RFD Radio Network. I'm DeLois Yonke. Heat and humidity and haze, and today could be even worse than yesterday, according to the National Weather Service, and locations throughout the state calling for either heat advisories or high heat warnings. It will continue into this evening. National Weather Service Lincoln says heat indices of up to 110. National Weather Service in Paducah says heat indices could hit 115 today. Yesterday's conditions sparked several severe weather warnings in southern Illinois. Heat-related illnesses increased significantly during extreme heat and humidity events. Drink plenty of fluids, stay in an air-conditioned room, stay out of the sun, and also check in on relatives and neighbors. Do not let young children or pets be unattended, especially in vehicles. Stay tuned to your local station for updated information. Friday, U.S. Department of Agriculture announced what they call, according to a press release, a coordinated phased reopening of southern cattle ports contingent on Mexico's adherence to the Joint Action Plan. Starting August 24, USDA will open the Douglas, Arizona port of entry to cattle trade, with simultaneously initiating operational steps necessary for subsequent openings at Santa Teresa, New Mexico, and Columbus, New Mexico. Adding, the reopening timeline will remain flexible and may be adjusted based on Mexico's progress in meeting action plan milestones and addressing critical issues. We'll have more on this story as the week goes on. Meanwhile, last week, U.S. Trade Ambassador Jameson Greer came under fire on tariffs, UMCA, and ag trade during a recent Senate finance hearing, according to our Washington correspondent, Matt Kay.
3: Top finance Democrat Ron Wyden wanted to know if President Trump's threatened 50% tariff on Canada was large.
0: And you think it can't get any better, right?
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0: Morning Drive with John and Nancy. It's 5:41. That was a rude alarm this morning.
1: Man, what's up with that?
2: I'm still stretching. I've been sleeping in all week.
0: Big thanks to John Malone and John Young for sitting in and keeping the ball rolling while we were gone. That's above and beyond.
2: Appreciate it.
0: I'm telling you, I slept in every day. And this morning, I did not. And I'm not happy about it. I kind of like that idea.
2: Yeah, like you said, a rude awakening.
0: Really,
2: Come on. Just
0: need this whole morning drive thing to start at like 9:30.
2: We could probably make that happen.
0: It'd be so great.
2: How was the vacay, Johnny?
0: Vacay was good. It was more of a staycay than a vacay, but that was fine.
2: Okay.
0: As my wife pointed out yesterday, it was kind of nice not to travel.
2: Just to be around and not have to
0: do all that kind of stuff. We got enormous amounts of things done, and I got a whole lot of nothing done, too.
2: Which was even a little bit better. I didn't play any Words with Friends while I was gone.
0: I know. You,
2: so you didn't get to play Words with Friends with... I did not have my computer out.
0: I was playing with your aunt, though.
2: Oh, okay.
0: And you, like, crapped out of two games because you didn't respond.
2: Oh, because they didn't respond. We'll have to start over.
0: They just got rid of you.
2: Yeah, I was just, I did, okay, the funny thing in, okay, so I don't know if you guys know this. I do this, but then I do real estate, too.
0: Yeah.
2: So the funny thing that people say is, when you go on vacation, that's when people want to buy houses. Three people under contract while I'm on vacation. Now, these are people I've been working with
0: and I did have to have
2: some folks help me do a showing, but these are people I've all been working.
0: Right.
2: Three contracts while I'm out
0: while
2: of town.
0: While you're out of town, and when you're in town, nobody wants to buy anything from you.
2: What? And my daughter was like, Mom, put away your computer. I'm like, I'm really not working. I really did get away. Like, I got to get away.
0: Nancy went with her family and to Maine, which is where she grew up, and they were like at the old family beach and all that kind of stuff.
2: Oh, it's just,
0: You had a lot of people around there, right? You guys had like a crew of with people coming and going and people that you knew out there visiting.
2: Yeah.
0: Blah, blah, blah.
2: So you had
0: a lot of people around you for the most part.
2: Yeah.
0: So this is when I knew that Nancy was actually having a really good vacation.
2: Uh-oh, was it the first day? Because
0: no.
2: I was, I'm just going to admit it, I had too much wine on the beach the first day.
0: No, it was not the first day at all. And I'd probably have to scroll through my emails and stuff.
2: I mean, I was showing you pictures of food and the lobsters.
0: Yeah, all that stuff. No, but this was later on in the week. I think it was an email actually or something. But Nancy just says that she goes, I'm all alone at the beach having a glass of wine. This is the best.
2: Oh, yeah.
0: This is the best day. You know, and I'm like, okay, now she's relaxing.
2: Yes, she's sitting by herself.
0: She got away from the crew.
2: It was the evening time. It was
0: watching the waves come in.
2: Sitting there.
0: So.
2: And there were like 30 surfers that came out because the waves were huge where we were at. They're not always huge like that.
0: Right.
2: So I'm sure someone was on a Facebook page saying, get your butt out to Higgins. The waves are huge. All these surfers came out.
0: Surfers were coming out.
2: Yeah.
0: Well, that's good.
2: Yeah, I mean, I'm glad to hear you had some time away. I had some time away. No. We'll get back to it. It's going to be steamy too.
0: Yeah, right. Wasn't this ridiculously hot yesterday?
2: The Stats Heating, Cooling, and Appliance forecast: sunny and hot today with a high of 95. It's gonna with the heat index, so it's gonna feel like 115. Chance of showers late this afternoon, and then tomorrow mostly sunny. A high of 86, 78 downtown. 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
0: Cool. All right, back to it. 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
0: It is showtime.
2: Yes, it is.
0: Ooh. All right, showtime means go time. So here's what we're winning today. I wonder what, did someone win on Friday for Question Impossible? Do we know?
2: You know what? I'm going to have to check that.
0: All right, we'll see.
2: I have no notes from anybody, but we do have Elevate passes for 6:10.
0: All right, for the Who Are You game.
2: Yeah, one free laser tag mission.
0: Sweet.
2: So, yeah.
0: Off you go. All right, so we got that. We'll figure out the Question Impossible thing. That'll roll up at 7:10. We'll get you in that workplace of the week drawing too, but first, how about some outfield on the drive?

0: too. I'm still trying to clean up. I'm just cleaning stuff up here.
1: Yep. It's just what we got to do, huh?
0: Haven't back been, after been a week. Here in a week, and I'm forget where everything is.
1: It just happens. All right. It's okay.
0: All right. I think we're in business now. Okay, coming up after 6, we'll play the Who Are You game. I got some Elevate laser tag passes, which you'll enjoy. So that's up at 6:10. The Stats Heating, Cooling, and Appliance Forecast is just, it's miserable. It's so humid. It's stupid.
1: It's very uncomfortable out. Yeah. It really is.
0: And that's just going to how it's going to be this afternoon. Yeah. We could see some rain today, but other than that, just 95 and really humid. And then mostly sunny and 86 tomorrow. That's a little more like it. We're at 78 downtown. What else is up this morning?
1: Well, let's see here. Some gas prices in Peoria have risen 8.5 cents in the last week. It's now averaging $4.22 a gallon today, according to Gas Buddy. According to experts, average gas and diesel prices rose in nearly every state over the last week as continued escalations between the U.S. and Iran, renewed Houthi attacks in the Red Sea, and fresh Ukrainian strikes on Russian oil refineries combined to keep upward pressure on both crude and refined product markets. The St. Jude Memphis to Peoria Run returns this week for its 45th year. 179 runners and a huge support staff will hit the road Tuesday morning, bound for the research hospital that's been saving young lives for decades. In all, a total of 2,500 runners will hit the pavement this week, raising money for St. Jude. Since construction started earlier this year, the Peoria Civic Center is about halfway through one of its combined $18 million in renovation projects. Remaking the ice plant began in May of this year. It's costing about $5 million. The ice plant has not been replaced since the Civic Center was built 43 years ago. And according to staff, it started a leak and piping was outdated. The work is expected to be done in time for a concert in October. Now with traffic, here's Ken Zersky.
2: It's a good start this morning as we wait to see where the lane closures go up on I-474 in the work zone in Tazewell County. Last week, it was just west of Springfield Road to I-74. The work could shift further west over towards the Illinois River. We'll just have to see. Right now, there are two lanes open in both directions. 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
0: Cubs were mounting a comeback, but couldn't quite get there against the Pirates last night. 8-7 Pittsburgh was the final there, but the Cubs did win the series, which is nice. Cubs and Cardinals start a series in St. Louis today.
1: Oh, really?
0: Yeah, I think that's a four-game series, so that'll be fun. It was the Reds over the Cardinals yesterday, and the Astros lost to the White Sox. White Sox put up 12 runs. I mean, the White Sox are in first place.
1: That's a little bit different, isn't it? That's different.
0: This feels weird this year. Yankees coming to town to play the White Sox starting tonight.
1: 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Mostly sunny and hot today, a high of 95 with the heat index. It's going to feel like 115. A chance of showers late this afternoon. And then tomorrow, mostly sunny, a high of 86. It's 78 downtown.
3: John, Nancy, the morning drive.
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0: Because of the viral culture of stuff and how excited people get about stuff they see on TikTok, etc., yeah, people are now paying other people to stand in line for them while they wait for some of these special bargains they see online.
1: Oh, really? 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
0: professional
1: that.
0: Line sitters.
1: Oh, dear.
0: We'll see what you
1: are. How much am I getting paid for that?
0: Well, we'll see. That's coming up at 6:30, and in a moment, we'll play Who Are You?
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0: Love Bites is Def Leppard. It is 6:12. I'm John Riley. Look over there. It's Nancy Flagg. Yep, we're back.
1: We're back. Good morning. Again, that's your warning.
0: Big thanks to John Malone and John Young, too, who sat in for a day. Giving us some time off. That's nice. That was a very, very rude alarm this morning. It was not a pleasant experience. Don't get me wrong. I'm glad we're here. Glad everybody's here. We're all back together.
1: Just a little rough.
0: But it's going to be a little tired today. That's just all there is to it.
1: And it's going to be hot. The stats, heating, cooling, and appliance forecast. Get this. Mostly sunny, hot, with a high of 95. Heat index values as high as 115.
0: Booyah!
1: There is a chance of a shower late this afternoon as well. And then tomorrow, mostly sunny and 86. It's 77 downtown. The forecast brought to you by Paradise. 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
0: 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Elevate Trampoline Park's ponied up a laser tag for you if you can name our mystery celebrity this morning. 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And get us a call and tell us who it is, okay? Who's this guy?
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0: 685-9393. Who is that famous person? 685-9393. 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
0: All right, we're playing the Who Are You game. So who's this? Nancy would prefer we don't play that. the isolated vocals of the legendary David Lee Roth, frontman of Van Halen. Nobody got that one, which I was really surprised. But David Lee Roth is in the news today because he canceled pretty much all the rest of his tour dates for the year.
1: Yeah, what's up with that, huh?
0: And there's some rumors floating around about all kinds of stuff, but Sammy Hagar was online offering him a gig, basically going, I hope you're okay.
1: Yeah.
0: First, but then also, if you want to come play with us, you're doing a residency in Las Vegas. Michael Anthony and Sammy Hagar, and he's like, you can come sing with us if you'd like to. Put it out there. No word yet from the Roth camp as to what's going on and why he canceled the tour, et cetera, et cetera. But we'll explore that on The Buzz coming up a little later, and we'll play Who Are You again tomorrow. At 6:10, here comes Boston on the drive.

0: Stats, heating, cooling, and appliance forecast is miserable. How about that? Sunny, hot, humid. I mean, humid. Like 115 degrees with the humidity index or whatever.
1: It's going to be real uncomfortable.
0: It's just a mess.
1: Real uncomfortable.
0: Could see some rain later this afternoon, and that would be nice. Partly cloudy with a low down to 74 tonight, and then sun tomorrow with a high of 86. And we're at 79 in downtown Peoria. Don't forget the workplace of the week gets a free lunch from Hickory River Smokehouse. You want this. You really do. When we show up with lunch, people love it.
1: And then they love us.
0: That's the whole point. But if you'd like to enter that drawing, here's how you get into it.
1: Just visit our website, 933thedrive.com. You can click on Win Stuff, sign up, upload some info, and you could be our next workplace of the week. We'll announce our next winner on Wednesday. Two Iowa women have turned a simple summer road trip ritual into a feel-good social media story that's been winning hearts. Best friends Tamara and Brandy launched their Facebook page, You Can't Be Serious, with one goal in mind, to surprise restaurant servers with generous tips and document the joyful reactions. The duo has reportedly given away more than 20,000 in tips, and it's their fans who actually donate the money. It was just over a week ago that the woman and their followers gave just over $5,000 to a server in Creve Coeur,
0: wow,
1: Illinois.
0: Really?
1: Creve Coeur.
0: Here? No kidding.
1: Yeah. Isn't that cool? Nice.
0: Do they tip radio personalities or just
1: I don't think so. Not unless
0: servers.
1: We're serving them some food.
0: we can make them the workplace of the week.
1: That ice cold watermelon may be refreshing, but it can be less nutritious than watermelon served at room temperature. Scientists at the U.S. Department of Agriculture found that watermelon stored at room temperature delivers more nutrients than refrigerated melons. Now, why would that be?
0: I have no idea.
1: Why would that be?
0: But warm watermelon is just not.
1: It's gross, right?
0: I agree. Doesn't appeal.
1: So I'm going to still go with the cold watermelon.
0: I'm with you.
1: And just want to let you know, tonight's Powerball jackpot has grown to $633 million, and Tuesday's Mega Millions will be worth at least $800 million. I do want to announce to everybody that we had our biggest win ever
0: for our lottery club.
1: I was leaving last week, or I was on vacation.
0: You were
1: last
0: on vacation.
1: Week. $21.
0: Yeah.
1: Actually, like it was a $30 week. We won $30 last week.
0: Like a windfall.
1: We've played for years, over a decade. We've not won more than that. And there
0: so
1: we go.
0: We may have peaked, but maybe not.
1: We'll see. All right, let's see what's going on with traffic. Here's Ken Zerski.
2: The heat-related fog thick out there. Traffic spotter reporting along Route 116 between Farmington and Peoria. A visibility drops about 100 feet or less in some areas, and that's not all. So use caution. Take a familiar route this morning if you do encounter some of that thick fog. Overall, though, it's a good start. We're seeing just reduced speeds through the work zone on Route 6. And yes, those lane closures are still up on Route 6 from north of War Memorial Drive to I-74. 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
0: All right, the White Sox are on quite a run. White Sox are in first place. How did this happen?
1: That is strange, but good for the White Sox.
0: Why not?
1: They are due.
0: They beat the Astros 12-3 yesterday, and the Yankees are coming to town to play the Sox today. Cubs got beat by Pittsburgh. They couldn't quite finish that game out, although they were having a pretty good run toward the end there. And the Cardinals lost to the Reds yesterday 5-3. Cubs and Cards start a series in St. Louis today, 4-game series, so that's always fun.
1: 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Mostly sunny, hot today, a high of 95. There is a chance of a shower late this afternoon. Tomorrow, mostly sunny and 86. It's 78 downtown.
0: Okay, this could be a new career option for Nancy Flagg, I think.
1: A new career. Yeah.
0: Apparently,
1: okay.
0: People are now paying other people to stand in line and wait for stuff, and it's a pretty good living. We'll tell you about it next.
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0: All right, you are tuned to the Morning Drive with John and Nancy. Nancy and I back from vacay. Thanks for being friends to John Malone.
1: That's right.
0: And John Young.
1: Thanks for hanging.
0: Them sitting in. We used to wait in line for stuff a lot more than we do now. I mean, we used to wait in line for concert tickets. So we'd, like, Flipside Records.
1: That was like an event for you guys, right?
0: You'd want to get tickets to a concert, and they'd say, well, tickets are going on sale Wednesday, whatever. And, and Tuesday night, you'd go out to Flipside with a sleeping bag, and you'd camp out, you know, to wait for the tickets to go on sale at 8 o'clock or whatever it was, or 9 o'clock. I mean, I did that a lot.
1: I did not.
0: You never slept out for concerts?
1: No.

0: Sometimes you got to wait in line for hours and hours or whatever to try this thing. And now Americans are now paying people to stand in line for them. It doesn't sound like, well, here's a professional line sitter guy.
1: People think that standing on line is very simple. And it is the same old line dudes who are line sitters. We stand in line for you, professional line sitting for your next one line. I can earn $2,000 to $3,000 a week just standing in line. We're in these long hour waits. We're on our phones. We're doing crossword puzzles. It's very simple.
0: He says $3,000 a week.
2: Where's he living?
0: Well, it's big cities, obviously, because that's where the big lines
2: that
0: are.
2: $3,000 a week. That's I don't know if I believe that is an average.
0: Well, probably
2: $3,000 a week.
0: Yeah, and he's a line sitter, and he's probably bragging a little bit there,
2: yeah.
0: But still. I don't know if you're going to wait in line for a long time.
2: That's the thing. People who have money leverage others to, make more money. So they can spend time making money, and they'll just pay, people to clean, people to stand in line, people to do their grocery, right. That kind of thing.
0: What'd you wait in line for the longest? I mean, people used to wait in line for, toys to drop, like Cabbage Patch dolls.
2: Oh, yeah.
0: Remember that?
2: Yeah,
0: crazy, outside of Toys R Us or something.
2: Mm-hmm.
0: Laura says she waited, the longest she ever waited was in line was for Rolling Stones tickets. I get that.
2: Did she say how long she waited?
0: No. Tammy says the longest she waited in line was for the Mummy ride at Universal Studios.
2: Mm.
0: Rides, Disney World, you can be in line half a day to get on some of those rides.
2: How long did you wait in line? I mean, you were overnight, right?
0: Yeah,
2: we'd
0: get in line overnight for concert tickets. Yeah. Did that quite often. But, it became kind of a party a little bit. But now everything's digital, so there's no, you don't get paper tickets anymore, really. And you don't wait in line for them. You go on the computer and you order them. That's just the way it is.
2: Yeah.
0: Mark says he waited 2.5 hours for the Soaring ride at Disney World when it first opened up. The sign at the entrance said it was a 30-minute wait. They never put the actual wait time. Actual wait times may vary. What's the longest you waited in line for something? Did you hire a line sitter? 685-9393 or on Facebook. Here comes Toto on the drive.

0: Africa's Toto.
1: And it's here on the morning drive. Thanks for being here. It's 6:38. Apparently, professional line sitting is a thing. You can make money. People will pay you to stand in line. Like if you were going to wait outside for a Black Friday sale, they'd just pay you so much an hour to sit in line, and then...
2: This is with people with lots of money who...
1: apparently, don't want to wait in line.
2: Who don't want to wait in line. They have the option of paying somebody else,
1: too. They do. Jeff says the longest waits lines that he waits in are at the DMV. Those can be notorious.
2: Yeah.
1: If you go there...
2: Don't they make you make an appointment now, though?
1: They do. I mean, I know I've waited in some. How were your wait times at the airport while you were traveling?
2: I tell you what. I love Midway. Midway Airport out of Chicago, yeah. So much better than O'Hare. We arrived there on a Saturday, midday. We didn't even have to, we waited barely any time to get through security.
1: Yeah, I don't mean to just like poo-poo your story there, but the longest airport wait line I ever was in was at Midway. I have no idea.
2: Are you serious?
1: Why. They were having some kind of issue or something.
2: Oh, interesting.
1: And that main section when you first walk into the terminal, it was backed all the way up to the front doors.
2: Oh, I wonder what was going on.
1: We just walked
2: right in.
1: Hours.
2: And at O'Hare, it was like O'Hare made me nervous.
1: Yeah.
2: There's so many people. They had dogs. You had to walk past a dog.
1: Yeah.
2: You know what I mean? Yeah, make sure you don't have whatever. And
1: dogs at O'Hare last time I went through there too. Yeah.
2: But it was, we went Southwest, easy peasy.
1: Huh. Mm-hmm. Becky says she waited in line, the longest line she ever waited in was getting into a high school basketball game back in the 70s. You know,
2: really?
1: People just, you know, yeah, that must have been a very popular game.
2: I think probably the most I've waited in line is just maybe for a restaurant. I just don't.
1: So yeah. Tracy says they spent many nights camping out at Bergner's in the Bergner's parking lot for concert tickets.
2: Oh, that
1: must be where you went to get your concert tickets here. And Mike says football games are the worst. Just, I mean, if you get in line outside of Soldier Field or something, and it just takes forever to get inside. What are the top five worst lines to be in? We got that sitting here. What's the longest you've ever waited for something? Days, weeks? Don't have to wait for Bob Seger. We just give it to you right now on the drive.

0: Here's Nancy Flagg right over here.
1: Good morning. It's the Stats Heating, Cooling, and Appliance Forecast. It's going to be another hot one today. Sunny and hot with a high near 95. Heat index values as high as 115. There's a chance of a shower this afternoon, mainly after 4 p.m. It's 77 downtown. 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
0: After 7, we'll do Question Impossible again. We got another $50 gift card to the Burger Barge for you. Putting a question together, actually, as we speak. Linda says, in college at University of Northern Iowa, they camped out for a very long time for tickets to see The Who.
1: Okay.
0: That makes sense. Apparently, back then, you didn't pay anybody to sit in line for you. You actually went and did it yourself.
1: Yeah.
0: But now, there are people who are making a living as a line sitter.
1: I don't understand. You're
0: going to go sit out for Broadway tickets or something in New York. You can pay someone else to sit there in line for you and then get your tickets. I'm serious. And there's also a top five lines that we always get stuck in, and we'll have those for you next.
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0: All right, you are tuned to The Morning Drive with John and Nancy, and we found out this morning that the line sitting is a thing. It's a way to make money. People pay you to wait in line. We never did that. We just always waited in line.
1: Right.
0: This is a list of the top five places, top worst places to get stuck in line, apparently. And coming in at number five is Costco gas stations, apparently, are pretty brutal. Like, if the gas prices suddenly go really, really super high.
1: They've got the lowest prices, so.
0: So you get stuck sitting in line.
1: Okay.
0: At Costco. Government offices comes in next.
1: Yep.
0: It just seems like no one's in a hurry, doesn't it? The government office. And I guess that would include the DMV. New product launches. That's one they were talking about here. So these new products come out on TikTok or whatever, and they say, hey, this is the best thing ever. And then everybody, it goes viral.
1: Okay.
0: And everybody wants to go get it. And okay. Then you pay someone to stand there in line for you. That's what you do there. Airport security. That's still a bad one to get stuck in.
1: We were really lucky that's this so time. Cool we didn't have major waits at all.
0: And the number one worst place to get stuck in line still, to this day, the reigning champion, Disney World theme park rides. Now they say busy days, you can wait 2 to 5 hours to ride a thing at Disney.
1: That's just why I don't go. I'm sorry.
0: What's the longest you waited in line?
7: I grew up just south of Disneyland by Anaheim, and they opened up Splash Mountain, and it was hot. It was around 4th of July time, and we waited almost 8 hours. Now, I know that's not like waiting for Black Friday sale, but in the heat miserable, and the ride, like, it felt like it was like 2 seconds.
0: Yeah, I was going to say, was it worth it after all that?
1: Yeah.
7: Heck no.
1: Nope.
0: Oh, that's funny. We'll keep that going on Facebook. Here come the Beatles on The Drive.

0: to me.
1: Yeah, Billy Joel sounded good this morning on the morning drive. 6:56. It looks like the stats, heating, cooling, and appliance forecast is going to be, you know, miserable again today. My goodness. The humidity. It's not the heat. It's the humidity.
2: It is the humidity.
1: Mostly sunny and, again, hot and humid. And some of the heat indexes could be up around 115 today, just to let you know. You just feel for folks working outside.
2: Yeah.
1: You know, folks are doing the highway work and all that. My goodness, well done. It's just take a break, sit down, have some water. High of 95, basically, was what we're looking at today. Sunshine and 86 tomorrow, and we are at about 80 in downtown Peoria at 657. It's almost time for Question Impossible. We'll do that at 710. What else is up?
2: Average gas prices in Peoria have risen 8.5 cents a gallon in the last week, averaging $4.22 a gallon today. That's according to Gas Buddy. Experts say average gas and diesel prices rose in nearly every state over the last week as continued escalations between the U.S. and Iran, renewed Houthi attacks in the Red Sea, and fresh Ukrainian strikes on Russian oil refineries combined to keep upward pressure on both crude and refined product markets. The St. Jude Memphis to Peoria Run returns this week for its 45th year. 179 runners and a huge support staff will hit the road Tuesday morning, bound for the research hospital that's been saving young lives for decades. And since construction started earlier this year, the Peoria Civic Center is about halfway through one of its combined renovation projects. Remaking the ice plant began in May of this year. It's costing about $5 million. The ice plant system had not been replaced since the Civic Center was built 43 years ago, and according to the staff, it started a leak and piping was outdated. The work is expected to be done in time for a concert in October. Now with traffic, here's Ken Zersky.
3: You might see emergency equipment in East Peoria, Route 116 Main Street at Blackjack Boulevard. It's due to an accident that's reported in the Paradise parking lot. Overall, the Route 6 slowdowns are pretty typical for this time through the work zone, still down to one lane. And I-474, still all lanes open in Tazewell County. We'll see where they set up the lane closures and work this week. First full week with Northmore blocked now east of University. That's a switch from Northmore being blocked west of. That's now back open. 272-1813 is the OSF Medical Group Traffic Spotter Hotline. I'm Ken Zersky, UfferingAutoGroup.com, Traffic 1.
1: Cubs Pirates series ended with a Pirates win yesterday, 8-7. And the White Sox continue to win. They're in first place, and they beat the Astros 12-3 yesterday. Yankees will be in town to start a series with the Sox today. Reds beat the Cardinals 5-3, and Cubs-Cardinals start a series in St. Louis today. Runs for 4 games. Looking forward to those.
2: Mostly sunny, hot today with a high of 95. A chance of showers late this afternoon. Tomorrow, mostly sunny and 86. It's 78 downtown.
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0: of Chicago that sticks. And Renegade, it's 7:09. I'm John Riley. Here's Nancy Flagg right there.
1: Good morning. It's the Stats Heating, Cooling, and Appliance Forecast. We're going to see sunshine today. It's going to be hot. We're going to see a high of 95, but with heat index values, we can see as high as 115. There's a chance of a shower late this afternoon. It's 78 downtown. 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
0: All right, let's start the week in the win column. How about that? 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
1: Yes, right indeed.
0: On Meadow Avenue in East Peoria. 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Let's see who can grab this.
1: This has happened in space only once. What is it?
0: Wow. A lot of space. Let's find out. 685-9393. Area code 309 if you're just cruising through the area. 685-9393. First correct answer gets the gift card. 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
0: 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Who's this?
11: Hey, this is Greg from McLean.
0: Greg, good morning. How are you?
11: I'm good.
0: Terrific. All right, here's your question.
1: Yeah, this has only happened in space once. What is it?
11: Is it where somebody's had to be rescued outside of the space station?
0: Oh, that's interesting. Went for a spacewalk and couldn't get back in.
1: Yeah.
0: Hey, guys, open the door. No, that's
11: right?
0: That's not it this time, Greg, but thanks for trying.
11: Okay, bye, guys.
1: Bye-bye.
0: 93.3 The Drive. Good morning. Who's this?
12: This is Brad Tremont.
0: All right, what do you think the answer is?
12: Planted the American flag.
0: Nope, that's not it, but thank you for trying. 93.3 The Drive. Good morning. Who's this?
13: Astronaut ice cream.
0: Eating ice cream? Asking out ice cream? That's interesting. That's not it, but thank you for trying. Not ice cream, but what is it? 685-9393. Who wants to be the first winner of the week?

0: 93.3 The Drive, number one for classic hits like that one from Billy Idol. I'm John Riley. Nancy Flagg is here.
1: Hello, good morning.
0: Nice to be back from a little vacay. I mean, it's nice now. At 3:45 when my alarm went off this morning, it was not nice.
1: I did not sleep well last night. I'll tell you that right now.
0: Did not really want to talk to any of you good people.
1: Correct.
0: Now I'm having fun.
1: We're good. We're awake now. We've had our coffee.
0: Just takes a minute. Question Impossible, by the way, brought to you by the good folks at Kelch Flooring in Morton. Happy to have them join us. You can check out Kelch with a K, kelchflooring.com, and see all they do. And they do a lot. All right. Who's this?
2: This is Connor from Mackinac.
0: Connor's here from Mackinac. Nance,
1: all right.
0: What's Connor's question?
1: This has happened in space only once. What do you think?
2: Is it guys going on strike?
0: No, it's not striking, but thank you for trying.
2: Well, it did happen.
0: That's interesting.
1: Okay.
0: It's not what we're looking for, though, but thank you.
2: All right, have a good day.
1: You too.
0: 93.3 The Drive. Good morning. Who's this?
3: This is Dan. Good morning.
0: Dan, how are you this morning?
3: Fine, sir. Fine, sir. Thank you.
0: Excellent. Where are you from?
3: I'm from Pekin.
0: Okay. Dan's from Pekin. Apparently, Dan, this has only happened one time in space. What is it?
3: We're part of the space capsule lands on the moon.
0: Oh, that's interesting. That is not it, but thank you for trying. We appreciate it.
3: Thank you.
0: All right. 685-9393. Who's got the answer? I got the gift card. Let's get those two things together. Here comes ZZ Top on the Drive.

0: 92.3 The Drive, number one for classic hits like that one from ZZ Top. I'm John Riley. Nancy's here at 724. Question Impossible works like this. If we don't get a correct answer, we throw more money on the gift card.
1: Yep.
0: And it doubles up to $100 for tomorrow. So we'll see if we get the final winning answer. And if we don't, then who knows? Might be lucrative for you. Stats, heating, cooling, and appliance forecast. Mostly sunny and hot today. Really humid. Like, they're talking about a heat index of 115.
1: It's going to be uncomfortable.
0: It's just absurd. Tonight, cloudy with a low down to 74 and sunshine tomorrow and a high of 86. We're at about 80 in downtown Peoria. When John Young, who I appreciate filling in on Friday for us, it's so difficult to be living a normal life and then all of a sudden have to get up at 3:45. I'm sorry. You know what I mean? I appreciate the effort. That's for sure. John's back on his regular schedule, and he will be in at 9 with your commercial-free workday for 3 hours. So that'll work, and we can thank him in person for filling in. It is 7:24. What else is up this morning?
1: A Seattle food festival on Sunday became the scene of yet another shooting tragedy in America. At least 3 people were killed, and multiple others, including a child, were injured at Seattle Center, where thousands had gathered for the annual Bite of Seattle Festival. One suspect is in custody. The motive remains unknown. The Trump administration wants some of the nation's largest hospital systems to hand over detailed medical records of emergency room patients. Lawyers and industry experts say the effort raises thorny questions about the government's legal authority to collect and protect patients' data. 2 Iowa women have turned a simple summer road trip ritual into a feel-good social media story that's been winning hearts. Best friends Tamara and Brandy launched their Facebook page, You Can't Be Serious, with one goal in mind: to surprise restaurant servers with generous tips and document the joyful reactions. The duo has reportedly given away more than $20,000 in tips, and it's their fans who donate the money. It was just over a week ago that the women and their followers gave just over $5,000 to a server in Creve Coeur, Illinois,
0: here
1: in our own little area.
0: But I'm telling you right now, ladies, if you want to see a really amazing happy reaction, tip your morning radio personnel.
1: We will serve you donuts or something. We'll serve you something.
0: The reactions will be viral in seconds.
1: All right, let's check traffic. Here's Ken Zersky.
2: Despite the fog this morning, pretty typical slowdowns on Route 6. That's in both directions through the work zone, still down to one lane. And I-474, where last week they were west of Springfield Road to I-74. This is work in Tazewell County. Could go as far west as the Illinois River. It looks like with the barrels on the side, they'll be in the same spot as they were last week. We'll see, but currently all lanes are open. 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
0: Cubs were on a pretty good comeback there yesterday against Pittsburgh. They couldn't quite get past them, and the Pirates win that one 8-7, but the Cubs won the series, which is nice. White Sox still in first place. They beat the Astros 12-3 yesterday, and they play the Yankees starting today in Chicago.
1: All right.
0: Reds got the win over St. Louis 5-3, and the Cubs and Cardinals start a series tonight in St. Louis.
1: 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Mostly sunny, hot today, high of 95, with a chance of a shower late this afternoon. Tomorrow, mostly sunny, a high of 86. It's 78 downtown. Our question impossible. This has happened in space only once.
0: True. We'll find out what it is and see if we get a winner next.
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0: It is 7:29. It's the morning drive. It's Question Impossible. And we are looking for a win. Hope we can get one. Here's our question this morning.
1: This has happened in space. Only once.
0: Only once.
1: What do you think?
0: For a $50 gift card at the Burger Barge in East Peoria. What do you think? Who's this?
9: Hello, this is Mark.
0: Mark, how you doing this morning?
9: Very well, thanks.
0: Excellent, excellent. This is Nancy, and she has a question for you.
1: Yeah, this has happened in space only once.
9: Is it a satellite was destroyed by a meteor?
0: That's it!
1: All right. Good job for finding that.
0: Satellite destroyed by a meteor apparently only happened once back in 1993. It was a European Space Agency satellite, and it collided with a meteor, and it took it out.
1: Hmm. We just thought that was interesting. Yeah.
0: But you'd think that would happen all the time with all the satellites and meteors there are out there, but only once has it. As it happened, and you knew that, so you get a gift card to the Burger Barge for $50, my friend. Enjoy.
9: Thank you, sir.
0: You're most welcome, sir. And we'll put it up on the QI Rewind at 933thedrive.com and play again tomorrow at 7:10. Thank you for playing.

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1: Good morning. It's a Stats Heating, Cooling, and Appliance forecast. Sunshine today, hot, a high near 85. No, not 85, 95, with the heat index values as high as 115. There's a chance of showers this afternoon. It's 78 downtown.
0: I don't know. Send the 85-degree girl back in.
1: Well, you know what? Tuesday is going to be like 86, Wednesday 85, so we're going to like mellow out a little bit.
0: No matter what the temperature is, though, on Sunday mornings, Captain Adam takes the boat out. You'll love it. Just hop aboard, cruise around the bay, and enjoy Yacht Rock cranking out of the speakers. You'll love it. It's Yacht Rock Radio. It's every Sunday, 7 to 9. Right here on 93.3 The Drive. Sammy Hagar wants to know, what the heck is up with David Lee Roth? We'll find out on The Buzz next.
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13: What's the buzz? Tell me what's happening. What's the buzz? Tell me what's happening.
0: All right, let's catch up on the buzz. The buzz is what's hot. It's what's not. It's what America's buzzing about.
1: The Odyssey continued to dominate the box office over the weekend, bringing in $87 million from North American theaters in its second weekend of release. So after two weekends, Christopher Nolan's big-budget adaptation of Homer's epic poem has grossed $286 million in this country, in North America, almost $640 globally.
0: Everybody that I know who has seen it says don't walk, run to that movie. It's that good.
1: Really?
0: Yeah, everybody.
1: But isn't it like 3 hours?
0: 2 hours and whatever.
1: So it's off mine.
0: No,
1: it's almost 3 hours. I can't do it.
0: I read a thing earlier this morning that said that there are over 5,000 costumes in the Odyssey.
1: Oh, yeah, I saw that.
0: See that?
1: Yeah. Wait, how long is the Odyssey movie?
0: So, but
1: 2 hours and 53 minutes.
0: Okay, you should go. Come on now. Everybody has known that, and my son and both of my sons.
1: Matt Damon, Tom Holland.
0: Yep. They say
1: Charlize Theron, Anne Hathaway,
0: Everybody I know on Facebook and stuff that's seen it, they're like, this is such a good movie. Don't miss it.
1: Here's how I'm going to have to watch it.
0: All right.
1: When it's streamed, I'm going to have to watch half of it in one sitting and then half of it in another. And I'm not kidding.
0: Just the way Christopher Nolan intended it to be watched. Thanks. So this is where David Lee Roth, former frontman of Van Halen and great solo artist, just canceled his entire tour.
1: Yeah, what's up going on here?
0: So he had all kinds of dates all the way through 2026. He's canceled all of them except for one, apparently. And there's a couple of rumors going around, like ticket sales were so bad that he decided to do it. But Sammy Hagar, also a former frontman of Van Halen, is a little worried that it might be health-related, and he posted this video.
9: About your tour getting canceled, and I want to say from the bottom of my heart, I'm sorry. I hope you're well. Mike and I love the fact that you've been out there doing it, supporting what we did in this band to keep this music alive. When you're ready to carry on, Mike and I support you. Come to Vegas for the residency in September. Come on, join us. Sing a couple songs, MC the damn show. Come out and just do what you do, which is pretty damn entertaining. Anyway, hope you're well. I really do. God bless, brother.
0: There you go. So Sammy's offering David Lee Roth a job. This is a strange world we're living in. No response from the Roth camp yet, but I'm sure it will show up soon. There's your buzz. Maybe Sammy and Dave could play this one together in Vegas.

0: Jen Airliner, Steve Miller, and you're tuned to the Morning Drive with John and Nancy at 7:55. Nice to have you here. The Stats Heating, Cooling, and Appliance Forecast, 95 today, and just as humid as it was yesterday, so we're all going to smell really good today. Could see some rain this afternoon, and tomorrow looks to be mostly sunny and a high of 86. We're at 80 in downtown Peoria. Thank you very much for listening this morning. We appreciate it. Nancy and I had a little vacation, and we say big thanks to John Malone and John Young for taking the time out of their mornings and coming in here and hanging with you guys. So thank you very much. However you're listening, whether you're be on the app or the website, or you know, all you have to do to get Alexa to play us is say, Alexa, play 93.3 The Drive, and she will.
1: All right. There you go.
0: That's a pretty good job. Or the app, you know, however you listen to us, thank you very much for doing so. And we're now back for the time being. Of course, Nancy, I think, is going to leave on Friday.
1: I have to go back. Yeah, I'm leaving Friday. Go see my sister.
0: But you'll come back and see us on Monday.
1: Correct. Okay. I'll be back, and then I have nothing scheduled for the foreseeable future.
0: Okay. Sounds good.
1: So there we go.
0: All right. So coming up after 8, I did bring the Monday morning music.
1: Wonderful.
0: I had a whole week to keep track of stuff.
1: Oh, dear. It's going to be some list.
0: So we'll have that at 8:10.
1: Just in time for back-to-school shopping, the annual sales tax holiday shopping event is set for August 7th through the 16th. Put it on your calendar. The state sales tax holiday is a 10-day period during which consumers can purchase certain clothing and school-related items and pay sales tax at a reduced rate. Average gas prices in Peoria have risen 8.5 cents a gallon in the last week, averaging $4.22 a gallon today. That's according to Gas Buddy. Experts say average gas and diesel prices rose in nearly every state over the last week. And the St. Jude Memphis to Peoria run returns this week for its 45th year. 179 runners and a huge support staff will hit the road tomorrow morning, bound for the research hospital that's been saving young lives for decades. In all, a total of 2,500 runners will hit the pavement this week, raising money for St. Jude.
0: You've done that run before, haven't you?
1: I did. I did the St. Louis to Peoria run.
0: How'd you do?
1: Felt good.
0: Yeah?
1: Yeah, but I can't run anymore, so I can't do it.
0: Well, you could drive the van.
1: I could drive the van. Nobody wants me driving the van either. Let's check traffic. Here's Ken Zerski.
2: Yeah, lane closures were already in place. Route 6, so a bit slow there. Just reduced speeds through the work zone. All the ramps are open. We mentioned that last week, and not sure how much work's going to go on today. But again, the lane closures are already up. So we're not sure if they're going to do much today on I-474. The barrels are on the side where they were working last week in Tazewell County between Springfield Road and I-74. So currently, all lanes are open. Northmore is blocked east of University. First full week there. Those changes made last week, changing from the west end of University, the Northmore closure, now to the east or east of the intersection. After 40 years, Jack Steger is retiring and passing the torch to the next generation. 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
0: Cubs almost got back into it yesterday. They couldn't quite get past the Pirates at the end of the game. Pirates take that one 8-7, but the Cubs won the series. All right, the White Sox still number one. How about that? That's just the weirdest thing this year. Scored 12 runs and beat the Astros 12-3. They play the Yankees in Chicago tonight. Reds beat the Cardinals, and the Cardinals are going to host the Cubs now for 3 games starting tonight in St. Louis. Actually, it's 4 games starting tonight in St. Louis.
1: 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Mostly sunny and hot today. A high of 95. Chance of showers later this afternoon. Tomorrow, mostly sunny with a high of 86 at 78 downtown.
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1: Oh, yeah.
0: Coming up at 8:10. 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
1: Good morning. It's a Stats Heating, Cooling, and Appliance forecast. Sunny and hot today, a high of 95. We're going to see a chance of showers late this afternoon. It's 79 downtown. 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
0: All right, so, you know, this radio thing is not just fun and games.
1: It's not?
0: Well, actually it is. So we have fun. We have fun.
1: We try anyway.
0: We have fun playing music, and we have fun playing games. We play games on this show every day. We do our Question Impossible. We do our Who Are You game.
1: Yep.
0: We got our Workplace of the Week game. And then Steck does his brain tease every afternoon at 4:20. So you can just continue the games all the way through. Let the games begin, because it's Monday, and here we go. This is a little game I like to play. It's called the Monday Morning Musings. Some things I learned on vacation. Next.
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0: Hashtag grr Mondays. Mondays, but the Monday Morning Musings are here.
1: All right.
0: This is the vacation edition.
1: It's been a while. We didn't get last week, so we're overdue.
0: I had a week to think about all kinds of things, and I jot them down, you know. And there's all vacation thoughts, because when you're on vacation, that's all you think about, right? And so I've been doing morning radio for 40 years, 30 of it with this girl over here.
1: Yeah.
0: And I every day, doesn't matter if it's Sunday or Wednesday or Thursday or whatever day, I wake up at 4 o'clock in the morning. Mm-hmm. I just, for a minute.
1: Right.
0: Every
1: same.
0: Day. I
1: mean,
0: I just
1: same.
0: Do, right?
1: Yeah.
0: I just, it's how I'm wired.
1: Then.
0: But when you're on vacation, and you wake up at 3:45 in the morning, you don't care. You're right. It's no big deal.
1: You roll over and go back to bed.
0: Ah, that feels pretty good to get up at 3:45. Isn't it a lovely day? And then when vacation is over, this morning that alarm went off and I was like, oh my God.
1: I almost texted you. I almost texted you last time and said, really? We have to go back to work tomorrow, right? But I was too tired.
0: Yeah,
1: I
0: went to bed. That's just like that. So, I mean, it's... But here we are, and now we're having fun, and now I feel good about it.
1: We got the ball rolling, huh?
0: Because, you know, the very first day of your vacation, it just feels like freedom, right? You just, the very first day, it's like freedom. That's so wonderful. The last day is a countdown clock. It just is. It just feels like a countdown clock. You know what I mean?
1: Everything
0: you look at is counting down to your vacation ending. Yeah.
1: Last day, last hour, last everything,
0: right? Now, I didn't travel this time. Nancy traveled. And I was thinking about these things. So vacation is the only time you spend a fortune to temporarily pretend you don't have a life that you need to get back to, right?
1: Yeah. Most of it was on food.
0: Yeah, exactly. That's exactly right. And I don't know if you do this at all, but I had the thought anyway that you pack for every possible. When my wife goes on vacation, she packs for every possible.
1: Ridiculous. I have vowed. On the way back then, I vowed. Exactly. What if we... I mean, there were half the clothes I didn't even wear.
0: Well, this is what I was going to say. So you pack for every possible scenario, and then you end up wearing the exact same three outfits all week, right?
1: Correct, because we had a washer-dryer too.
0: Yeah, I'm surprised you even went up to three outfits. But this is the big one on the Monday Morning Musings. This is true for all vacations. The best part about a vacation. Nancy went to Maine. I did a staycation here. The best part about a vacation is not the place. It's the feeling that no one expects anything of you.
1: Correct.
0: Isn't that the greatest thing in the world? Welcome back.

0: There's Nancy Flagg.
1: Good morning.
0: And it's 826. The Stats Heating, Cooling, and Appliance forecast is miserable today. Remember yesterday? Like that, but hotter.
1: Yeah.
0: And more
1: the
0: humidity.
1: The sun is going to be out for the whole day.
0: It's like, yuck. Chance of rain this afternoon, but other than that, just hot and steamy. High of 95 today. 74 overnight, and then mostly sunny and 86 tomorrow. Looks like we're hanging at about 81 in downtown Peoria. At this hour, please don't forget that the Hard Rockin' Hits of the 80s Flashback Weekend is coming up this Friday. It is going to be a great weekend. 3 days of the biggest rock anthems, unforgettable guitar riffs. Remember the stuff you used to wear your big hair and air guitar to, Nance?
1: Yes.
0: We'll be cranking those all weekend. 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
1: Just in time for back-to-school shopping, the annual sales tax holiday shopping event is set. Set your calendar August 7th through the 16th. The state sales tax holiday is a 10-day period during which consumers can purchase certain clothing and school-related items and pay sales tax at a reduced rate. The Trump administration wants some of the nation's largest hospital systems to hand over detailed medical records of emergency room patients. Lawyers and industry experts say the effort raises thorny questions about the government's legal authority to collect and protect patients' data. The St. Jude Memphis to Peoria run returns this week for its 45th year. 179 runners and a huge support staff will hit the road tomorrow morning, bound for the Research Hospital in Memphis. Now, with traffic, here's Ken Zerski.
2: Not sure how much work's going to go on today, but the barrels are on the side, I-474, where they were working last week west of Springfield Road, I-74. Still lane closures on Route 6 in both directions through the work zone. Northmore is now blocked east of University at switch made late last week. And a portion of Radnor Road will be shut down to through traffic from the Alta roundabout to Willow Knolls and completely blocked just south of Route 6. 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
0: Pirates won the game last night, 8-7, but at least the Cubs won the series. The White Sox got another win. They're still in first place, 12-3 over the Astros. They play the Yankees starting tonight in Chicago. Reds beat the Cardinals 5-3, and Cardinals and Cubs start a series tonight, which runs 4 games. That's in St. Louis.
1: 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Mostly sunny, hot, a high of 95 with a chance of showers late this afternoon. It's 79 downtown.
0: Well, the guys in Styx were asked, how did that song, that one song, how did that become such a big hit? And they said, well, it was mostly the cocaine. We'll explain on the School of Rock next.
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11: 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Ready to

0: So Styx was asked, okay, so if radio didn't want to play your record, how did it become such a massive hit? And Tommy Shaw says, mostly the cocaine. So Tommy Shaw and the promo man for Styx, a guy named Jim Cahill, they would travel from country or to city to city to the radio stations with bags of cocaine for the program directors to get them to play the record, this particular record. And they did it because payola and that kind of stuff was rampant in the 70s.
1: Yeah. Okay.
0: And they
1: not
0: they,
1: now, but it was.
0: And
1: yeah.
0: I just like this quote. Tommy Shaw from Styx says, well, the program directors of that time at many radio stations were like penguins since they'd follow you around if you had snow.
1: Oh, dear.
0: And that's how this song got so much airplay.
1: Oh,
0: and
1: my
0: became
1: gosh.
0: A hit. Sorry to say, it worked.
1: I love this one.
0: On the School of Rock.

0: Dexy's Midnight Runners here on the Morning Drive. And you are tuned to it. It's 8:43.
1: The Stats Heating, Cooling, and Appliance forecast. Mostly sunny, hot, a high of 95 today. There's a chance of a shower or thunderstorm late this afternoon. It's 80 downtown.
0: Now, I'm not sure if John Malone or JY taught you anything. I don't know. I'm not sure if they would. Maybe they did.
1: I'm sure they did.
0: But we always learn stuff here. Three things we learned on the show today coming up next.
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0: All right, here are three things we learned on the show today. Apparently, and it's mostly in big cities, but apparently there are people making a living out of being line sitters.
1: Okay. Hey, if that works for you,
0: there, cool. Apparently there's so many, you know, we've all waited in lines over the years for various things, concerts or, you know, whatever it is. And now people just pay other people to hold their place in line, and then they go up and get in there. Isn't that interesting? Line sitters. I'm thinking about maybe making a change.
1: Well, when you retire, that's what you can do.
0: Yeah, go stand in line for
1: people.
0: Anyway, we got that going on Facebook. What's the longest line you ever waited in? It's kind of fun.
1: From the buzz, we learned that Sammy Hagar has invited David Lee Roth to join his Las Vegas residency in September. This after hearing that Roth canceled the majority of his tour dates. Roth has not responded yet.
0: Not yet.
1: Our question, impossible. This has happened in space only once.
6: Is it a satellite was destroyed by a meteor?
0: That's it!
1: All right.
0: Only one time back in 1994, a satellite was taken out by a meteorite. It's never happened before.
1: We just think that we probably should see that more. That would happen more.
0: But you don't. Anyway, he took a $50 gift card to the Burger Barge home with him. That's pretty cool. And you can do the same tomorrow when we play Question Impossible again at 7:10 right here on the Morning Drive.

0: Fly on the Morning Drive with John and Nancy. It's 8:57.
1: Good morning. It's a Stats Heating, Cooling, and Appliance forecast. Sunny and hot today. A high of 95. Chance of showers and thunderstorms this afternoon. It's 80 downtown.
0: Looky there. It's Ken Zersky with traffic.
2: And it's back. Lane closures on I-474 in the same place they were last week. And this is a stretch of 474 that's being worked on pretty much through Tazewell County. So from the river all the way to I-74. But currently, they are working just west of Springfield Road to I-74. And it's back down to one lane both directions. And in both directions, looks like the right lane is closed. They're clearing up an accident, Garden and Westmoreland. 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
0: Yeah. All right, thanks for hanging out with us this morning.
1: Oh, yeah.
0: Appreciate it. Huge thanks to John Malone and JY for sitting in while we were out of the office. Thanks for tuning us back in. Appreciate that.
1: We're back for a while.
0: And JY will be in here in just a second. 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

93.3 The Drive, number one for classic hits. My name is JY, and we are just buttoning up the first hour, commercial-free. 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You got to love that. 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

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JY here with you, and this is our number two, commercial-free. Let's keep it rolling with Sir Paul McCartney. Had a lot of royalty playing for us this morning. 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

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Who are you? 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

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Granted, yes, it is Monday, but it's never too early to start thinking about Friday. Am I right? 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Hickory River Smokehouse, that's what I think. 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

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Hope you're having yourself a great Monday so far as we keep spinning the tunes without commercial interruption. 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

93.3 The Drive, number one for classic hits. I had a friend once who said, I think I want to stop believing. And he said, no, I take that back. I said, why do you take it back? He said, because I don't want Journey to be mad at me. Yeah. You don't want Journey to be mad at you. Nobody wants Journey to be mad at them. Welcome to hour number three, commercial free. Heart, what about love? My name is JY. 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

93.3 The Drive, number one for classic hits. You know, scientists have identified a rare form of skin cancer spreading among catfish. So if someone were to sell you a catfish without telling you it has cancer, have you been catfished? Just wondering. Supertramp, Goodbye Stranger on The Drive.

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0: 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JY here with you. 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
2: 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A valve in the high-pressure steam system of the Three Mile Island nuclear power plant blew out. 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

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Roger, put your hand down. You had no idea. 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You got it. Easy, Robert Palmer. 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
14: The Stats Heating, Cooling, and Appliance forecast. Today we got a slight chance of some afternoon showers. Mostly sunny and hot today. High 95 heat index. Going to feel around 117. Tonight, partly cloudy, low of 74. Tuesday, mostly sunny and a high of 86. 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

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So I called my cousin David in Oregon on Friday because it was National Cousins Day. Or as it's known in Alabama, Valentine's Day. 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
21: The Stats Heating, Cooling, and Appliance Forecast. Today we got a chance of some late afternoon showers, mainly after 4 o'clock. Mostly sunny and hot otherwise. High 95, heat index of 117. Tonight partly cloudy and a low of 74. Then tomorrow mostly sunny and a high of 86. 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
13: The Stats heating, cooling, and appliance forecast today. We get a chance some afternoon showers, mainly after 4 o'clock. Mostly sunny and hot with a high 95. Heat index of 117. Partly cloudy tonight with a low of 74. Tomorrow, mostly sunny and a high of 86. 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
17: The Stats Heating, Cooling, and Appliance forecast today. Chance some afternoon showers, mainly after 4 o'clock. Mostly sunny and hot. High of 95. Heat index of around 117. Tonight, partly cloudy. Low of 74. Then tomorrow, mostly sunny. And a high of 86 as we get you back into the music. Too, the heat's already getting to me. Huey Lewis in the news. 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

93.3 The Drive, number one for classic hits. JY with you. 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As we slide you on in to the 2 o'clock hour, how about some AC/DC? 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
15: The Stats heating, cooling, and appliance forecast. Chances of some afternoon showers, mainly after 4. Mostly sunny and hot. High of 95, heat index. Going to feel around 117. Tonight, partly cloudy and a low of 74. Then tomorrow, mostly sunny and a high of 86. 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
17: 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Today we got a chance some afternoon showers, mainly after 4 o'clock. Mostly sunny and hot. Otherwise, high in 95. Heat index around 117. Tonight, partly cloudy and overnight low of 74. Then Tuesday, mostly sunny and a high of 86. 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JY out the door. My brother Stack's coming in, and he's got you till 7 o'clock. I leave you with some Mellencamp, Small Town, on 93.3 The Drive. Have a great day.

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Heart in my heart. Got you on the old Steck Show, 93.3 The Drive. 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Let's do some cheap trick for you. 93.3 The Drive. Let's get after it.

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0: town. There's some Thin Lizzy. 93.3 The Drive. Oh, we're back to the grind. It's a big Monday.
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0: 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Showtime, like right now. Right now. Yes, sir. Yeah. Boy, it is thick as peanut butter out there. My gosh, it's hot. Heat indices are talking 110 to 115, so careful today, right? Worry about the animals outdoors. If they have to be outdoors, check on our elderly. Well, welcome to a Monday. As I look at the calendar, this is the last full week, everybody, of July. Where'd July go? Where'd our summers go? It's National Chicken Finger Day today. Oh, yeah. So the critic and consumer consensus, they say that Raising Cane's, Wingstop, and Zaxby's, never been into a Zaxby's, but anyway, those are the top contenders for the best fast food chicken fingers. So if you love the chicken fingers, there you go.
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0: All right, hot, sticky, sweet today. Yep, looking for a hot 95 today. Heat indices up there to 110, possibly 115 in the areas. We do have an extreme heat warning until about 9 o'clock this evening. So, yeah, hot 95 today. Could see some storms kind of just lingering out there. Could drop to about 74. And then I think we're going to get a little break from this humidity. So we had it yesterday and today. Should see a high about 86. Mostly sunny skies coming up on Tuesday. 85 coming up on Wednesday. 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

Billy. Here, Billy Joel. 93.3 The Drive, number one for classic hits. Got you on the old Steck Show. Should I stay or should I go? Stay in the AC where it's nice and cool if you can. The Clash. It's on The Drive.

0: It's Elton John, Crocodile Rock, 93.3 The Drive, number one for classic hits. Well, Mr. Johnny Mellencamp in the full swing of things for his big summer tour. 27-set song list, and this is one of the songs on there. Little ditty about Jack and Diane. And yeah, he was in New Jersey on Saturday night, and he says, I don't mind people singing along, but I'm going to interrupt you if you mess it up. And that's exactly what happened. Check this out.
1: Then there's a chorus, then sometimes there's a bridge. Now this particular song has two verses and goes to the chorus. You might have just went straight to the chorus without any thought for the second verse at all. But I'm going to sing it anyway. Suck it out, chill it out, outside, take it free. Jack is a guy, trying to rock behind the trees. Dribble up those bubble roots to the rhythm and do it right.
0: Now, of course. Fun. He's having fun. We wish him the well on his big tour this year, Johnny Mellencamp.
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7: Just tight traffic in both directions now. I-474 is back down to one lane, the same spot as last week, west of Springfield Road to I-74. Now the left lane is blocked as you get on the ramp from I-74 to westbound 474, but then the right lane's closed. The right lane is closed heading eastbound. Lane closures stayed up on Route 6, so there's reduced speeds there both directions. No major delays. Keep in mind that Northmore is now blocked east of University. That switch was made late last week. 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

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There's go. Wing Chung, 93.3 The Drive. Number one for classic hits. It's after 4 o'clock, hot day in central Illinois. Yeah. All right, brain tea. Something the kids recognize when they're at the age of 3. Wow. Yeah. Get to that in just a few minutes. 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

0: 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All right, brain tease today. Here we go.
1: Hey, think you are smart? Steck gets in your head with the brain tease.
0: All right, brain tease today. We recognize this, or I should say 80% of kids recognize this logo by the age of 3 years old, alongside brands like Disney and Toyota. What three-year-old knows a Toyota logo? I don't know. So what's the most popular logo out there? 80% of kids can recognize this at the age of 3 years old. Yeah, I'll give you the answer up here next. Let's do some Queen, David Bowie on The Drive.

0: Under Pressure. David Bowie, Queen, 93.3 The Drive. Number one for classic hits. All right, brain tease today. Did you figure it out? Huh? Here we go.
1: Hey, think you are smart? Steck gets in your head with the brain tease.
0: 80% of kids recognize this logo at the age of just 3 years old, alongside brands like Disney and Toyota. I don't know where the Toyota came from, but what three-year-old recognizes a Toyota logo? Oh, look, Mommy, that Toyota. What is it? It's McDonald's. That's right. Fast food, yellow, golden arches. It's McDonald's.
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3: 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Está solo para disparar.
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0: Drive weather stats, heating, cooling, and appliance forecast is hot. We got a heat, extreme heat warning until about 9 o'clock this evening. Going to see a hot 95 today, down to 74 tonight, 86 tomorrow, 85 coming up on a Wednesday. 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

the day coming up in just a few minutes. At one time, this is big in the 90s too, more than 60 cities worldwide had one of these. Now they're just down to two. Get you in for your number of the day coming up.

0: Let's roll it, roll it, roll it.
1: Yeah. Number, number, number.
0: Send me to Hollywood. Planet Hollywood, that is. Remember the Planet Hollywood? Remember those good old days of Planet Hollywood? So, yeah, two is our number. Did you ever go to one? This was, they were big in the 90s. Oh, yeah. They were, yeah, Arnold was there, Sylvester Stallone, you know, all the celebrities. There was one, they were a big deal. They had locations in more than 60 cities worldwide. Now, sadly, there's only two left. One's located at Times Square in New York. I believe that's still there. And it's been probably about 15 years when we took the girls, maybe even longer, we took the girls on vacation to Disney World. Disney World has one as well. I think it's, Disney Springs in Florida in Orlando. Yeah, we went in there. And then, we bought the all-inclusive package. And all the girls, they ordered steak. We're having steak because we already paid for it. You know, it's all inclusive. So they got the most expensive thing on the menu. We're all getting steak. Yeah. Yeah, two. There's only two left. The Planet Hollywood's big in the 1990s.
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5: No lane closures so far on I-474 and the Shade Loman Bridge this week. Same as last week, the lane closures are between west of Springfield Road and I-74. We're seeing just reduced speeds there in both directions. And just reduced speeds on Route 6 through the work zone where it's down to one lane in both directions. That didn't change over the weekend. This week, work started on Radnor Road around Route 6, and now Northmore is blocked just east of University. First full week with the lane closure switch. 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
0: All right, drive weather stats, heating, cooling, and appliance forecast. Going to start to drop in temp down to 74 tonight, warming up to 86 tomorrow, 85 coming up on a Wednesday. 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

Oh, what it takes. 93.3 The Drive, number one for classic hits. It's go home time. Let's wrap up this Monday. Yes. Get her out of the way. Fred. Coming to you from the 93.3 The Drive studios. Photograph. It's Def Leppard. It's on The Drive.

in 1959 had coffee makers built into the dashboard. I ran across this over the weekends. Like, I never seen such a thing or heard such a thing, but it happened. It's all part of your factoid. It's up next.

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1: Hey, it won't make you smarter, but you won't be any dumber.
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0: All right, drive weather stats, heating, cooling, and appliance forecast down to 74 tonight. We do have a chance of showers and thunderstorms in the area, so partly cloudy tonight. 86 tomorrow and some sunshine, 85 coming up on Wednesday, so a little break from that humidity. Weather is brought to you by our friends at the Paradise. 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

Kendall, 93.3 The Drive. Well, Mr. Hagar offers Mr. Roth a spot in a residency at one of his shows. I'll explain here in just a few minutes. We'll see what happens with that. Waiting for Dave's response. Your Super Tramp on The Drive.

0: John Mellencamp, Pink Houses, having some fun on his big tour with his fans. Yep, last song on his second set, and someone counted 25 songs he's doing. He's got two encores, Cherry Bomb and It Hurts So Good, and then Pink Houses. That's the last song on his second set list. Yes, kicks it off with Lawless Times, Small Town, Minutes to Memories, Lonely All Night, Paper and Fire. Walk Tall, or R-O-C-K in the USA. Yeah, just the greatest hits of his big tour going on. Somebody else has a tour going on as well, and I think he had to cancel some shows. Not for sure why. Either he got sick or whatever it is. I know he's heading to Sturgis because they got the big motorcycle rally, and I think he's playing at the Buffalo Chip out at Sturgis. But Diamond David Lee Roth had to cancel a majority of his tour dates. But Sammy Hagar caught wind. Went to Instagram with a video and invited him to be a part of his Las Vegas residency.
1: About your tour getting canceled, and I want to say from the bottom of my heart, I'm sorry. I hope you're well. Mike and I love the fact that you've been out there doing it, supporting what we did in this band to keep this music alive. When you're ready to carry on, Mike and I support you. Come to Vegas for the residency in September. Come on, join us. Sing a couple songs, MC the damn show. Come out and just do what you do, which is pretty damn entertaining. Anyway, hope you're well. I really do. God bless, brother.
0: All right, we'll see. That seems meaningful from Sammy's part, so I'm just kind of waiting for a response from Diamond Dave, see if he's going to be a smart butt about it or maybe take him up on it. I don't know. Hopefully things rekindle between those two. We'll see what happens with that. There you go.
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0: All right, drive weather stats, heating, cooling, and appliance forecast down to 74 tonight. We're going to warm up to about 86 tomorrow, partly sunny skies. 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
1: Hey, there was no winners over the weekend, so tonight, if you bought your tickets, Powerball, $633 million. 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Wow. It's Pat Benatar on the drive. 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

0: She's a heartbreaker. It's Pat Benatar, 93.3 The Drive. 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Roll it. It's dad joke time. 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
0: All right, drive weather stats, heating, cooling, and appliance forecast out of 74 tonight, 86 and sunshine tomorrow, 85 coming up on a Wednesday. 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Let's do some Survivor. Got some rock and roll history on the way in just a few minutes here. Big Monday, the 27th.

0: 93.3 The Drive, Fleetwood Mac. I would say Stevie is the gypsy. Yeah, Stevie Nicks. All right, rock and roll history today. Roll it.
1: Where the classics live on. It's This Day in Music with Stack.
0: I have a list here of some things in rock and roll history. 1968, let's start you off. The Who released Magic Bus. Couple things in 74. Paul McCartney and Wings. They start a 7-week run at number one with Band on the Run. Lynyrd Skynyrd's Sweet Home Alabama came out this day. It peaked the highest charting single at number 8 on the charts. 76, John Lennon received his green card, granting him permanent residency in the United States. Big day in movies, 84, Purple Rain starring Prince opened up nationwide. And in 85, remember Paul Young? Paul did had some kind of crossover hits. That's kind of rock and then kind of top 40. But his song, Every Time You Go Away, yeah. Anyway, it was a cover of Hall & Oates, released in 1980. 85, he took it to, well, the top 40. It was the only Hall & Oates cover to ever make the top 40. How about that? There's a few things in rock and roll history today on a July the 27th.
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